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0: Hey y'all, it's Zach John King, and this is my new song, Get to Drinking. When I get to drinking. It's about a relationship that I had in the past that after a few Jack and Cokes, I started to paint it with rose-colored glasses.
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day, Potts Farm was a place to go. 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

Mostly sunny today, the high 24. Right now it's 13. From the Inquity.ca newsroom, I'm Paul Martin. The trade war between Canada and the U.S. enters a new phase today. Canada's retaliatory tariffs on U.S. goods are now in effect. New Canadian tariffs of between 15 and 50% kicked in just after midnight, impacting American goods, which include dairy products, plywood, and sunscreen. The levies are in response to tariffs launched by U.S. President Donald Trump when trade talks broke down last month. Trump, at that time, slapped 50% duties on a range of Canadian goods from hockey sticks to honey. Prime Minister Mark Carney had pledged to match those tariffs dollar for dollar beginning September the 8th, which is today. Meanwhile, Quebec-based aerospace giant Bombardier is playing defense after U.S. President Trump made the company the latest target of his anti-Canada campaign. Among several trolling social media posts and rants yesterday, Trump threatened to block sales from Bombardier in the U.S. unless the company builds its planes there. Bombardier fired back, saying it's already a strong contributor to the American aerospace industry. In a statement, the company listed thousands of jobs at more than 20 locations across the U.S. and a supply chain that includes 2,800 American firms in 47 states. More information may be released later today about a fire that sent two people to the hospital over the weekend in Belleville. Belleville firefighters responded to the scene of a structure fire in a row house in the 100 block of Wyra Street West Sunday morning around 5 a.m. They arrived quickly and found one person who had self-extricated. Firefighters then made entry to the fully involved unit and pulled two victims out of the building. They were taken to the hospital by Hastings Quinty paramedics. No word yet on their condition at this time. There's no word yet on the cause of the fire either, but officials say the Ontario Fire Marshal's office was called in, and a joint release with the Belleville Fire Department is expected as early as today. More details on a picture from the fire scene at inquity.ca. On the regional scene, the province's Special Investigations Unit has invoked their mandate as they investigate a fatal

0: In Australia, rescuers soon found a sinking catamaran 1,000 kilometers east-southeast of Christmas Island, the man floating in the vessel's area. A rescue helicopter dropped life-saving supplies for the man, who was later brought aboard an Australian Navy helicopter and taken back to Darwin. Jays missed an opportunity in California yesterday. That and more coming up next in sports.
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0: The Jays missed a golden opportunity yesterday in California. Jeff McNeil hit a two-out single in the ninth, scoring the winning run as the Oakland Athletics edged the visiting Toronto Blue Jays 6-5 in Sacramento. Andre Jimenez hit a home run with one out at the top of the ninth for the Jays, tying the game at 5. Alejandro Kirk and Kazuma Okamoto also hit dingers for the Jays, who trailed 5-1 after 5 innings but also committed 3 errors in the loss. Toronto still one game behind Cleveland for the final AL wildcard berth. Elsewhere in baseball, Aaron Judge has been reinstated from the 60-day injured list by the Yankees. 3-time MVP hasn't played since May 31st because of a broken right rib. Visiting teams posted key wins in yesterday's CFL action. Edmonton Elks improved their lead atop the West Division with a 38-28 win in Calgary over the Stampeders. 9-3 Elks, 2 points up in the second-place Saskatchewan Roughriders. Meanwhile, the second-place Toronto Argonauts beat the third-place Tiger Cats 37-22. The Argos are 6-6, while the Ticats slipped to 4-9. Weather in Quinte is next.
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0: Weather in Quinte, mostly sunny today, the high 24, feeling like 29. A few clouds tonight, mild, the low 19. Cloudy tomorrow, shower starting in the morning, chance of a thunderstorm in the afternoon, the high 23, feeling like 31. Slight chance of rain Thursday, the high 23, sunny for Friday, the high 22. In Quinte, it's 13 degrees from the inquinte.ca newsroom. I'm Paul Martin.
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0: Ella Langley with Morgan Wallen. I can't love you anymore. Good morning, Cool 100. Today's best country. It is 6:09. Lewis and McKay on your, back to school again day.
1: It'd just be post-Labor Day, I think.
0: Post-Labor Day. It's still freaking me out where they were back, and then they're off for three, and then they're back again.
1: You know, it's like, funny. Come on. It's funny you bring that up, because I was talking to a pile of parents over the weekend, and every parent that I talked to, so this is anecdotal, has been pretty on board with how this has worked out. You go back to school for 3 days. Then we're back to school for 4 days, and then we're into the full 5 days a week. It's kind of, you know, it's easing them back into it. And
0: I'm kind of
1: into it.
0: Albert College, the Christian school up there, they are going back today.
1: Yes.
0: Yeah, they
1: and the Toronto.
0: Waterloo area.
1: To the west of us,
0: a whole bunch of other
1: schools starts. Everyone starts today.
0: Or tomorrow.
1: Yeah, depending on.
0: Because they get today off as a PA day, but yeah.
1: Which is what happened to us last week.
0: Yeah.
1: Yeah.
0: Exactly.
1: But, so that's, I'm pretty on board with the whole idea. Mm-hmm. It's been okay. So that was good. How was the long weekend? How was the Labor Day long weekend for you, McKay?
0: It was good.
1: Yeah?
0: Yeah.
1: Good.
0: Did a lot of dining out.
1: A lot of dining out. All right. Nice.
0: Yeah. It was like, people are like, oh, do you want to go out for lunch? Okay.
1: Yeah. Twist my rubber arm.
0: Then the kids stop by. Hey, let's go out. Okay. Okay. I'm down again. That's two in a row. Geez, I don't have to cook again?
1: Or dishes.
0: The struggle is real.
1: Or dishes. Mm-hmm. What was Labor Day weekend? You know I'm doing the labor.
0: I went to your Creative Junction as well.
1: Did you? Yeah, what'd you do there?
0: I went there on Saturday for a bit. I had all these patches, and I got all the patches put onto a jacket that I had.
1: Like a jean jacket?
0: Yeah.
1: Nice.
0: So I did that.
1: You're not wearing your jean jacket.
0: It was still too warm for it.
1: Oh, okay.
0: But I'm ready.
1: Okay, well, you're good.
0: I'm ready.
1: You're ready. That's what I like to see. We did.
0: I was the only one there. We had a great time.
1: Oh, that's fun.
0: It was just the two of us there, and it was like, all right.
1: I like their little
0: spot
1: at the Bayview Mall there, because I wheeled in there when I picked up those special shirts that we had made up a little while ago.
0: I believe there are prizes this week, too.
1: What?
0: Creative Junction.
1: It is.
0: There we go.
1: Yeah.
0: See?
1: So we'll do that with Ultimate Ear Test just after 7 o'clock. I did want to say it was my daughter's birthday over the weekend. And we're still, like, very much into the birthday month, it feels like, at this point, because her friend's birthday is this weekend and whatever, so with all of her school friends. But we did a birthday out at my parents' place over the weekend, and we got an ice cream cake from Dairy Queen here. Ice cream cakes are delicious, right? They're the best. So we're going online because, like, oh, we didn't get one. We didn't order one. We didn't put the letters on it or anything like that. And on their website, it's, like, 2-day minimum to get it done. But like, man, we kind of want it tomorrow. So I call up Dairy Queen and talk to this wonderful lady there named Verna. And she just did this magnificent cake with Lilo on it from Lilo and Stitch and did it all up for us for the next morning. Yeah, it was great. I couldn't believe it. And it was fantastic. So yeah, big thanks to Verna if she's listening. Because I did say, she's on the phone when I picked it up. And I was like, listen on Tuesday. So hopefully she's listening right now. But there we go. All right. It's 6:12, McKay. We got a lot of stuff going on because, like you said, we have your Creative Junction as our prize with the Ultimate Ear Test just after 7 o'clock. And then we've got the new contest to go, McKay. There's a chance for someone to win a $100 gift card this morning.
0: Perfect.
1: Yeah.
0: We've also got... Yeah, that's it. That's what I was going to say.
1: Win the works. You want to say with win the works.
0: I want to say win the works.
1: Yeah.
0: And it's like, yeah, that's $100. Okay.
1: That's our contest that we're running for the next little bit. So it's win the works. Listen for your cue to call. You want to be caller 10 when you do hear it. And you will win a $100 prize for the daily sponsor. And you'll be in to win a $2,000 grand prize that includes prizes from all the participating sponsors, which is pretty awesome. So we'll get into that at some point this morning. So keep listening for that cue to call. Until then, though. Weather details, and we have trending coming in at 20 after 6.
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0: It's going to be nice today, mainly sunny, 24 with the Humidex 29. A few clouds tonight, increasing clouds overnight, a low 19. And then tomorrow, showers beginning in the morning, risk of a thunderstorm in the afternoon, and could see some showers into the evening Wednesday. Tomorrow's high 23, the Humidex around 31. And Thursday, sun and cloud, chance of showers, and 23.
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0: With the sort of Emmy Awards before the Emmy Awards.
1: Okay.
0: Give you the rundown of what was winning what.
1: Is this like when they do a pre-trailer to the trailer of a movie coming out later
0: only
1: on?
0: It was two pre-Emmys before the televised Emmys.
1: Can't wait to hear more. Coming up next after Dallas Smith. You're

0: Good Time Goes, Dallas Smith on Cool 100, today's best country. Good morning. It is 6:19, Lewis and McKay, and let's take a look at what's trending this morning.
1: Number three.
0: Spider-Man Brand New Day, by the way, still number one at the box office.
2: For like the fifth week?
0: Yep.
2: Yeah.
0: Uh-huh.
2: Still haven't seen it.
0: I can't believe that.
2: I just haven't had the time.
0: Well, the 78th annual Primetime Emmy Awards ceremonies took place over the weekend. So they had two nights of that, and then it's going to be the televised awards next weekend.
2: Oh, and just released the award list. Let's carry on our lives.
0: Widow's Bay ran away with 8.
2: Don't know
0: early
2: that one.
0: Emmys. I've started watching that one. It's very good. It's an Apple TV one.
2: That's why I haven't watched it. Comedy, horror type kind of thing.
0: Right. It's really good. Debut season for that. Spider-Noir with Nick Cage.
2: Spider-Noir, yeah.
0: Picked up 5, but it's also just being dropped. It's being canceled. So
2: it should be, though. It's a one and done season. It doesn't need more.
0: Bad Bunny in the Super Bowl halftime show. 7 awards. There's a show called DTF St. Louis. I've never heard of this one. St. Louis, whatever. It's Jason Bateman, a dark comedy.
2: Okay.
0: It picked up 6, so
2: Keep
0: an eye out for that one. But yeah, and that's just a small rundown of some of the awards. And I do have to do a shout out to Rob Reiner.
2: Who picked up,
0: posthumously, obviously, an outstanding guest actor in a comedy series for an appearance on The Bear.
2: Right, which is not a comedy series.
0: Not a comedy, but it was his 3rd Emmy, I believe, but his first in nearly 50 years.
2: And a nice
0: standing ovation.
2: Nice.
0: For the late Rob Reiner.
2: All right, and now we wait for the rest of the Emmys to happen.
1: Number 2.
0: Okay. There's a 67-year-old gentleman. He's a real estate agent, I think, from Arizona. Allegedly turned an American Airlines flight from Dallas to Newark into, more like a WWE event.
2: Is this the guy that got duct taped into his seat?
0: Absolutely had to duct tape him.
2: Yeah.
0: Everything but his mouth so he could still breathe.
2: Yes.
0: And it took a flight attendant and passengers to duct tape him. He was in, like, first class, too.
2: Yeah, he just went, like, air mad. That's the only explanation. Yeah,
0: he was just out of control.
2: Not the first time we've had this. I think it was a couple of years ago. Someone went a little wild on an airplane. They ended up having to duct tape him to his seat too. But it's amazing to me that they have a roll of duct tape in case of an emergency.
0: Mm-hmm.
2: Yeah, and it's never to put a hole, like plug a hole. It's to put someone in their seat. It's pretty wild to me.
0: It is. And Canada living rent-free inside Trump's head over the weekend with Trump spending Labor Day with a flood of AI-generated images. Everything from him taking out Carney at hockey, which, let's face it, was not realistic because Carney's the goalie. Let's be real here. Then there was the map with Canada and Mexico all part of the U.S.
2: Yeah.
0: Just never ending. And then, of course, ending off the weekend with the whole Bombardier situation.
2: Right.
0: Which is kind of funny because even though it is a Canadian company, they do have locations throughout the states.
2: Yeah, because that's how the system works.
0: Tens of thousands of Americans are employed through Bombardier. So, all right, whatever.
2: Did you see John Chrestien did an interview?
0: Yeah.
2: And it was pretty cool.
0: Lake Ontario.
2: Yeah.
0: It's just a lake.
2: It's not suffering.
0: It's not suffering.
2: 92 years old. That guy's still sharp as a tack, which is pretty awesome. I do like it when they do an interview with him. But there you go. All right, 6:23. That's what's trending this morning. Skywards traffic still on the way. Paul Martin in with a news update in at 6:30.
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13: 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We're off to a good start on major routes and city streets in Belleville and Trenton. 401 also in fantastic shape in both directions between both cities, as well as Highway 62 out of Madoc and Highway 37 out of Tweed, which are problem-free as well. 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With the latest traffic, I'm Joe Maracalantin.
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1: Mostly sunny today, the high 24. Right now it's 13. From the Inquity.ca newsroom, I'm Paul Martin. Canada's latest response in the ongoing trade war with the United States is now in effect. Ottawa carried out its pledge overnight to impose retaliatory tariffs on $28 billion worth of American goods on the day after Labor Day. U.S. President Donald Trump last month imposed a new round of tariffs on goods ranging from hockey sticks and cement to plywood and honey after trade talks broke down in Washington. Countervailing Canadian tariffs are now affecting American goods, which include dairy products, plywood, some cosmetics, sunscreen, and toilet paper. Meanwhile, Conservative leader Pierre Poilievre says all Canadians stand united in denouncing Trump's tariffs, trolling, and social media attacks. But at an event in Regina yesterday, he also called on Prime Minister Mark Carney to be more transparent, renewing his call for the PM to release the full text of the trade deal, which fell through. More details are expected soon about a fire that sent two people to the hospital over the long weekend in Belleville. Early Sunday morning, two people were extricated from the site of a fire in a row house in the 100 block of Wyra Street West. No word given the cause of the fire, but officials say the Ontario Fire Marshal's office was called in, and a joint release with the Belleville Fire Department is expected as early as today. And on the regional scene, the SIU has been called in following a fatal crash at the end of a police pursuit north of Kingston. Sunday night around 11 p.m., Frontenac OPP spotted a stolen vehicle on Bedford Road. It fled the scene and was later discovered in a wooded area with two people deceased. No other information has been released about the case to this point. Turning to sports, Jays took it right to the limit but lost yesterday in California. Jeff McNeil hit a two-out single in the ninth, scoring the winning run for the Athletics as they edged the visiting Toronto Blue Jays 6-5. Andre Jimenez headed a home run with one out in the top of the ninth for the Jays to tie it at five before they gave up that run later the same inning. Toronto remains one game behind the Cleveland Guardians for the final AL wildcard berth. And in CFL action yesterday, Edmonton Elks approved their lead atop the West Division with a 38-20 win in Calgary over the Stampeders. Elsewhere, the second-place Toronto Argonauts beat the third-place Tiger Cats in the East 37-22. Weather in Quinte is next.
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1: Weather in Quinte, mostly sunny today, the high 24, feeling like 29. A few clouds tonight, mild, the low 19. Cloudy tomorrow, showers starting in the morning and a chance of an afternoon thunderstorm, the high 23, feeling like 31. Slight chance of rain for Thursday, the high 23. Sunny Friday, the high 22. In Quinte, it's 13 degrees from the Inquity.ca newsroom. I'm Paul Martin.
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0: after all the bars are closed. Thomas Rhett on today's Best Country. Cool 100. Good morning. It is 6:36 with Lewis and McKay.
1: All right, McKay. So today happens to be Star Trek Day. Did you know that?
0: I did know that.
1: Yeah, today is Star Trek Day for everyone that was a big fan of Star Trek. And I have a question, a Star Trek question for you that I'm going to ask coming up here in a couple seconds.
0: Oh, no.
1: Yeah. It'll be fine. Don't worry about it. Everything will be great. We'll hear that question.
0: Can I phone a friend? Paul Martin's down the hall. He'll know the answer.
1: He would know any of the answers. But no, this is a McKay personal response.
0: Okay.
1: Okay, it's coming up after Kane Brown. Like, I love country music on Cool 100.

0: Like I Love Country Music, Kane Brown on today's Best Country, Cool 100 with Lewis and McKay. Good morning. It is 6:41 on Star Trek Day.
1: Yeah, it's Star Trek Day. Here we go. Good old Star Trek Day. Did you watch a lot of Star Trek, McKay, when you were younger?
0: I watch a lot of The Next Generation.
1: Star Trek Next Generation. Yeah.
0: The original, it would be on.
1: Yeah.
0: I saw some of it.
1: With,
0: Captain Kirk.
1: With Captain Kirk and everyone. No, you're talking about Jean-Luc Picard.
0: Yeah.
1: Yes. That's the one I watched the most of, too, when I was...
0: I remember a lot of that.
1: I remember hanging out on the couch with my mom, watching Star Trek Next Generation. We watched it all, and it was great.
0: My husband still watches all the different
1: all the
0: ones.
1: Newer
0: In
1: ones?
0: Fact, the one, whatever just came out more recently, he's like, that's a really good one. If you want to watch something, watch that. Okay.
1: Bold day. Something like that.
0: Yeah.
1: Something I can't. I honestly watch so much kid stuff that I don't get to watch what I want to watch anymore. watch a lot of Lego Ninjago, McKay, and it's not bad, but it's not Star Trek.
0: Look, you've advanced from Paw Patrol.
1: Yeah.
0: It's okay.
1: I have advanced from Paw Patrol, which is great. But that new Star Trek show. From everything I've heard from my friends that are watching TV like that, say it's awesome.
0: Yeah.
1: Okay. Star Trek though, sci-fi, all sorts of futuristic. Inventions and gadgets and gizmos they get to use. McKay, which one, if you could have any, would you have right now? Only one, though.
0: Oh.
1: Of their futuristic gizmos and stuff like that.
0: That's
1: which
0: easy.
1: One? Is it?
0: I want the transporter.
1: The transporter.
0: You next time you're on that 401, you tell me you don't want the transporter.
1: The transporter, yeah.
0: Uh-huh.
1: Okay. There's going to be no wrong answers with this. You're looking at me like I'm going to come down on you, but I'm not.
0: No, the transporter is,
1: if someone was like, here is the transporter technology, I'd be like, yes, thank you.
0: Mm-hmm.
1: How much of a subscription is this? I will willingly pay this.
0: Right? So I can get from point A to point B in seconds, you know, with all my DNA intact.
1: Now, here's the thing. I anticipated you would say the transporter.
0: Okay.
1: I anticipated this because I have a counterpoint. Their food thingy. The one that creates whatever the food they just put it in and it just kind of like materializes in front of them and then they eat it and they pick whatever they want.
0: Yeah.
1: Yeah, and it just shows up.
0: Mm-hmm.
1: Now what do you do, McKay?
0: I can transport to the kitchen.
1: Yeah, but you still got to make it.
0: I don't care. I'm standing by my transporter.
1: Right. That's fair. You know what? Also, I wouldn't be opposed to having one of their little phasers I can set on stun. People are annoying me.
0: I don't think you'd be safe with that. I'd be nervous. Let's put it that way. McKay's annoying me. Stun.
1: She'll be up in half an hour. Don't worry, everyone. It's fine.
0: It's all good.
1: It's past all safety regulations. Everything's great. But I think, you know what? We'll do this. We'll throw it up on our Facebook and Instagram because it's Star Trek Day.
0: What gadget?
1: What invention? You can only pick one. Would you actually pick? Okay. So there we go. Let's.
0: That's pretty good medical devices, too.
1: Yes, they do.
0: Just boom, scan you, and you know exactly
1: they know
0: what's
1: everything
0: wrong.
1: That's going on. Yeah, 100%. There's lots of technology to pick from, so let's do that up on our Facebook, or you can call or text into it at 771-0100 this morning, and you can also laugh about me with a stun phaser with McKay, because already in my mind, it's fantastic.
0: Phaser set to stun.
1: It's 6:44. Let's take a look at our weather details next.
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0: Expecting mainly sunny skies with a high 24 today and the humidex around 29. Tonight, a few clouds. We've got increasing clouds near midnight, though, a low 19. And then tomorrow, some showers beginning in the morning, risk of a thunderstorm in the afternoon, and maybe some more showers into the evening Wednesday. A high 23, the humidex around 31. And Thursday, sun and cloud, maybe some showers, and 23 as well.
1: Right now, we're sitting at 13 and mostly cloudy so far this morning. 647 McKay with Tyler Joe Miller. Here's Under the Influence on Cool 100, today's best country.

0: Tyler Joe Miller, Under the Influence on Cool 100, today's best country with Lewis and McKay, 651. All over my socials throughout the weekend, I really enjoyed with the air show in Toronto.
1: Yeah.
0: Snowbirds and the Lancaster and all that kind of stuff. I understand there's going to be a flyover today around 1 o'clock over Whitby.
1: Cool.
0: They're doing something there. It was kind of bittersweet. I know they're going to do the... football. They're going to do the Grey Cup finale.
1: Yes, the CFL.
0: They'll be doing a thing for that. And that'll be it.
1: For the halftime show, yeah.
0: Until, what, 2030?
1: Yeah, because they're getting the new engines or whatever upgrades they're doing for the Snowbirds. Yeah, but there you go. But that air show that happened in Toronto. McCabe, 651, cloudy so far this morning. And we have a chance to win with the Win the Works contest coming up later on this morning. Just be listening for that cue to call.
0: Day one, Win the Works. Chance to win a $100 prize from our daily sponsor, who today we have got gas gift cards from Evan Firmage, Rufo Real Estate Team.
1: That's right. So $100 bucks in gas.
0: And if you drive by the gas station today, you're like, it's a perfect day for that.
1: Yeah.
0: So,
1: well, every day is a perfect day for $100 of free gas. Yeah. But either way, that is going to be the $100 gift card for today. So be listening for your cue to call. When you do hear it, you want to be caller 10 to get in on that. And then don't forget, too, that if you get in as caller 10, you qualify to win The Works, which is a $2,000 grand prize that includes prizes from all participating sponsors. So you win the $100 now, maybe $2,000 later, and other prizes, which is pretty awesome. So check out all the details at cool100.ca. But listen for that cue to call. It's going to happen at some point with McKay and I hanging out this morning.
0: Yeah.
1: So there you go. That's what's going on with that. 6:53, news update with Paul Martin on the way. And then after that, we've got a Your Creative Junction gift card up for grabs. And we'll do that with the ultimate ear test just after 7 o'clock.
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1: A few clouds early on, but mostly sunny today. The high 24, feeling like 29. Right now it's 13. For the Inquity.ca newsroom, I'm Paul Martin. A major escalation of the ongoing trade war with the United States is now in effect. Canada's retaliatory tariffs and nearly $28 billion worth of U.S. goods began at midnight, turning the escalating trade war with President Donald Trump into something being watched far beyond our borders. Prime Minister Mark Carney's rejected U.S. trade demands that he believes could hollow out key Canadian industries and limit our independence. Public's also been rallying behind Carney amid Trump's threats to Canada's sovereignty with disparaging memes, taunts, and put-downs, which continued with a vengeance yesterday. The latest and one of the biggest targets on Labor Day was Bombardier. Among several trolling social media posts and rants yesterday, Trump threatened to block sales from Bombardier in the U.S. unless the company builds its planes there instead. Bombardier fired back, saying it already has a strong contributor to the American aerospace industry. In a statement, the company stated their case at length as they employ thousands of jobs at more than 20 locations across the U.S. and support a supply chain that includes 2,800 American firms in a total of 47 U.S. states. On the local scene, the Ontario Fire Marshal's Office has joined the investigation into a fire that sent two people to the hospital over the weekend in Belleville. Belleville firefighters responding to the scene of a structure fire in a row house in the 100 block of Wyra Street West Sunday morning around 5 a.m. They arrived on the scene quickly and found one person who had self-extricated. Firefighters then made entry to a fully involved unit and pulled two victims out of the building. They were taken to the hospital by Hastings Quinte paramedics. No word yet on their condition at this time. There's also no word yet on the cause of that fire or the extent of the damage. Officials say the Ontario Fire Marshal's Office has been called in, and a joint release with the Belleville Fire Department is expected soon, possibly as early as today. On the regional scene, province's Special Investigations Unit has taken over the investigation into a fatal crash at the end of a police pursuit north of Kingston over the Labor Day weekend. Sunday night, shortly after 11 p.m., members of Frontenac OPP responded to a report of a suspicious vehicle on Bedford Road in South Frontenac. They located the vehicle, which turned out to be stolen, attempted to conduct a traffic stop. Vehicle fled the area, and a short time later, officers located the vehicle in a wooded area, found two people inside deceased. OPP notified the SIU, which invoked its mandate. No other information has been released. And the investigation is continuing after a cargo plane crash in Florida that caused multiple fatalities. U.S. National Transportation Safety Board says the Amazon cargo plane that crashed at Miami International Airport on Sunday hit two vehicles when it overran the runway. First struck a van carrying seven members of an airport cleaning crew within the perimeter of the airport, then struck an SUV on the road outside the airport before it came to rest alongside a parking lot some 1,300 feet past the end of the runway. Five people were killed, five others were injured. Those who died have been inside the first van. Toronto Blue Jays missed an opportunity yesterday in California. That and more coming up next in sports.
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0: Elks improved their lead atop the West Division with a 38-28 win in Calgary over the Stampeders. 9-3 Elks, 2 points ahead of second place Saskatchewan. Meanwhile, the second place Toronto Argonauts in the East beat the third place Tiger Cats 37-22. Argo 6-6. Tiger Cats dropped to 4-9. Weather in Quinte and beyond the headlines are coming up next.
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0: As we celebrated Labor Day and its importance in our collective history yesterday, someone who knows little about either fired off the latest salvo in a trade war that gets harder to follow every day. U.S. President Donald Trump went in the attack against Bombardier. One post threatened to block sales from them in the U.S. unless the company builds their planes there. In a long list of posts that make many headlines but little sense, this is one of the most exhausting. You see, Bombardier isn't just a major supplier of U.S. airliners. They're a major employer and a direct supplier of the U.S. military itself. Their economic impact to the U.S. is staggering, with thousands of jobs at more than 20 locations stateside and a supply chain that includes 2,800 American firms in 47 states, which is, of course, almost all of them. Some of the planes produced are even being purchased by the U.S. military itself, including the BACN, or the Battlefield Airborne Communications Node, which serves as high-altitude communications bridge, or Wi-Fi, in the sky. Tariff the parts or the planes once assembled, and you not only threaten thousands of jobs and billions in tax revenue in your own country, but delay essential aircraft that form the backbone of your aviation industry and help protect American lives. As we enact $28 billion in tariffs on U.S. products today, I can only hope for a return to the bargaining table and a swift end to our new trade war. Like in conventional wars, no one's winning, and the people on the ground are paying the price. I'm Paul Martin, and that's what I see, looking beyond the headlines. Weather in Quinte. Cloudy to start, but mainly sunny today. The high 24, feeling like 29. A few clouds tonight, mild, the low 19. Cloudy tomorrow, shower starting in the morning and a chance of a thunderstorm in the afternoon. High 23, feeling like 31. Slight chance of rain for Thursday, the high 23. Sunny for Friday, the high 22. In Quinte, it's 13 degrees from the inquinty.ca newsroom. I'm Paul Martin.
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0: You moving on your Tuesday morning? There is Luke Bryan on Cool 100. Good morning. It is Lewis and McKay. It is 10 after 7. Keep it locked on for that cue to call. Win the works. We are into day one. And when you hear the cue to call, you want to be caller 10 through. Full details online at cool100.ca.
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2: 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We have a random sound effect for you, and it's up to you to tell us what that sound effect is. First person to correctly identify it walks away a winner. Here we go. That is your sound this morning.
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2: 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We're going to take a look at our weather details, see if we have a winner coming up next.
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0: Mainly sunny for today. 24 is our high with the humidex around 29. A few clouds tonight, increasing clouds near midnight, a low 19. And then we're going to start out the day tomorrow with some showers beginning in the morning. Risk of an afternoon thunderstorm Wednesday, high 23. Humidex 31. Might see some showers into the evening Wednesday. And then Thursday, sun and cloud, chance of showers, and a high 23. Right now it is 14 degrees.
2: And pretty cloudy so far this morning. All right, we're playing the ultimate ear test this morning. It's up to Cool Country to figure out what this sound is. First person to do that wins with your Creative Junction.
0: Hi, Cool 100's ultimate ear test. What do you think that sound is?
8: Hi, it is the communicator from Star Trek, the original series.
2: Wow, even had the original series.
0: That's
2: congratulations,
0: awesome.
2: Yeah.
8: Thanks. Yeah, no, my husband and I are big Star Trek fans, so.
2: Big Star Trek fans, that's fair. So is today a big day for you guys, being Star Trek Day?
8: You know what? I didn't even know it was Star Trek Day, so there you go.
2: That's fair. There's a national day for everything, but either way. So what's your go-to Star Trek then?
8: I love Deep Space Nine.
2: Deep Space Nine. Oh. You don't hear that one often, okay.
8: Yeah. That's my favorite.
2: Nice. Well, there you go. Well, congratulations. You got a $20 gift card to your Creative Junction, all right?
8: Awesome. Thank you so much.
2: Hey, who are we talking to?
8: My name is Sarah Hart.
2: Sarah, thanks for calling in and hang on the line, okay? We'll be right back.
0: And live long and prosper.
8: Okay.
2: Oh, nice. Oh. Yeah.
8: Thanks.
2: All right. So there we go. Big congratulations to Sarah. And we're going to have that same prize again tomorrow, McKay.
0: That we are tomorrow, Wednesday, which means we'll play Who Said That? Meanwhile, we've got Morgan Wallen for you now. It's I Got Better on today's Best Country. Cool 100. Good morning.

0: Cool 100, today's best country, and Morgan Wallen, I Got Better. Good morning, Lewis and McKay. It is 7:19 right now.
1: All right, McKay. So we asked the question earlier this morning because it is Star Trek Day today. If you didn't hear that one, we were talking with Sarah not too long ago, who won our $20 gift certificate to Your Creative Junction, which we'll have up for grabs again tomorrow with Who Said That just after 7 o'clock. But there's a lot of cool technology. Not real, for the most part.
0: Unfortunately.
1: In Star Trek. But if you could have one of their gizmos or gadgets right now, what would it be? That is the question that I've asked McKay earlier this morning, and she's all about the teleporter.
0: I'm a little nervous because you're all about the phaser set to stun.
1: It'd be handy. But we're asking people. We've been getting some good responses from people at 771-0100 this morning. And someone actually saying, I can't believe you two have got me thinking of the pros and cons of the teleporter or the food creator machine.
0: Mm-hmm.
1: Yeah. So that's where we're at right now. Because, hey, if you could just press a button and the food showed up, that'd be pretty awesome.
0: It would be.
1: Yeah.
0: But I'd rather just avoid a lot of long distance driving.
1: Right, that's fair.
0: Just boom, I'm here.
1: Yeah, that's fair. You know what, one technological advance in Star Trek that we have that I would just be like, you know what, we don't need that one anymore? Video calls.
0: Very true.
1: Don't need that one.
0: Very true.
1: Figured it out, don't need that one. Audio calls are good enough for me. I don't need the video call. So there's that too. Learning lesson from Star Trek, everyone. But what gadget, if you could have one, what would it be? Let us know. 771-0100. It's 20 after 7, which means we're going to take a quick look at what's happening out on the roads of Skywards traffic. And so far, I haven't seen anything that is impacting the commute. But of course, if you see any traffic stuff to pass along to everyone else, let us know. 771-0100. And we'll pass along that information as fast as we can. Also, keep listening for that cue to call.
0: That's right. When you hear it, caller 10 through is going to win the works. Today's sponsor is Gas Card from Evan Firmage, Rufo Real Estate Team. 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
1: Haven't played that cue to call yet, but it will happen before McKay and I walk out the door this morning. All right, so keep listening for that cue to call and find out all the details at cool100.ca.
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9: We remain problem-free on major routes, including around city streets in Trenton and Belleville. The 401 in fantastic shape between both cities, as well as Highway 2 if you are taking that bypass. Highway 62 out of Madoc is moving well, and so is Highway 37 out of Tweed. 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
1: Cloudy to start, but sunny during the midday, the high 24. Right now it's 14. From the Inquity.ca newsroom, I'm Paul Martin. Canada's enacted $28 billion of new tariffs on U.S. goods in the latest salvo on our ongoing trade war. U.S. President Donald Trump last month imposed a new round of tariffs on goods ranging from hockey sticks and cement to plywood and honey after trade talks broke down in Washington, countervailing Canadian tariffs on American dairy products, plywood, some cosmetics, sunscreen, toilet paper, and other items began at midnight. Trump was very active on Labor Day, attacking one of the largest suppliers of U.S. airplanes. Trump threatened to block sales from Quebec-based Bombardier into the U.S. unless the company builds its planes there instead. Bombardier fired back, saying it's already a strong contributor to the American aerospace industry with thousands of jobs at 20 locations across the United States. On the local scene, more information may be released later today about a fire that sent two people to the hospital over the weekend in Belleville. Belleville fire crews responding to the scene of a structure fire in a row house in the 100 block from Wyber Street West, 5 a.m. Sunday morning. Two people were extricated from a fully involved unit. No word yet on their status. The Ontario Fire Marshal's office has joined that investigation. And the SIU has been called in following a fatal crash at the end of a police pursuit north of Kingston. Sunday night around 11 p.m., Frontenac OPP spotted a suspicious vehicle on Bedford Road. It fled the scene and was later discovered in a wooded area with two people deceased. No other information has been released on the case. They are still calling for witnesses. Taking a look at sports, Toronto Blue Jays could have been in a wild card spot this morning, but they missed a golden opportunity yesterday in California as they lost to the Athletics in Sacramento 6-5. Andre Jimenez had hit a home run with one out in the top of the ninth to tie it for the Jays at five before they lost it in the bottom of the inning. Visiting teams posted key wins yesterday in the CFL. Edmonton Elks improved their lead atop the West with a 38-28 win in Calgary over the Stampeders. On the east side, second-place Toronto Argonauts beat the third-place Tiger Cats 37-22. Weather in Quinte is next.
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1: Weather in Quinte. Cloudy to start, but mostly sunny today. The high 24, feeling like 29. A few clouds tonight, mild, the low 19. Tomorrow, cloudy, shower starting in the morning, a thunderstorm possible in the afternoon. High 23, feeling like 31. Slight chance of rain Thursday, the high 23. Sunny on Friday, the high 22. In Quinte, it's 14 degrees from the Inquity.ca newsroom. I'm Paul Martin.
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0: Jason Aldean and Don't Tell On Me on Cool 100. Lewis and McKay, it is 7:37 right now, and our birthday party is coming up next.
1: All right, so if you have any last-minute birthday shout-outs, let us know, 771-0100. 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But those birthday announcements on the way after Megan Patrick, Golden Child on Cool.

0: Golden Child, Megan Patrick on Cool 100, today's best country. It's Lewis and McKay, 741, and time for our birthday wishes.
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0: All right, I've got one over the weekend for Doug Sarles. Happy birthday to this great guy today, Doug Sarles. Hope you had a great day from the Flemings, the Boldricks, and the Tebows. And Blythe Vionchek, Blythe, three birthday wishes from yesterday.
3: Nice.
0: Happy seventh birthday to a fantastic granddaughter. Hope your day is as magical and bright as your smile. See you tonight for cake and presents. Love, Grandma and Papa. Blythe, also a happy seventh birthday to our wild child. You have so much sass and spunk, but are always making us laugh. We love you so much. Hope for the best. Champagne birthday. Love from Mummy, Emmett, Marilla, and Rosie. And finally, happy birthday to the spiciest seven-year-old this family has ever seen. Hope you have a great day. Love, Shaden and Bentley.
3: Nice. Bye. I've got a belated too, McKay, that was just sent in via text to 7710100. It says, I'd like to wish a happy belated 80th birthday to my brother-in-law, William J. Thompson. So happy belated to William on your 80th over the weekend.
0: All right. Jordan Gavin celebrating a birthday. Happy 16th birthday from Aunt Allie and the family.
3: Nice. I've got one for today. It says, happy 23rd to my son, Dakota. That's coming from Wayne this morning. So happy birthday, Dakota.
0: All right. Nolan Govan celebrating a birthday, and Sherry sending in some wishes. Also for today, Penny, happy sixth birthday yesterday, Penny. Hope you had an amazing day celebrating at the cottage. We love you. Love Mom, Dad, Maxton Walker, and Marv the dog. And I've got one more for today, and it's Brielle. Happy birthday to our youngest princess, Brielle, who turned 8. Actually, it was on Sunday. Love you so much, Mummy, Daddy, Braden, Kem, Brianna, Brandy, and Brinley.
3: Nice. All right. Time to switch things up. Mm-hmm. Okay, here we go. And...
0: Darren Ellis says, not a birthday, but an anniversary wish. I am wishing my amazing husband a happy 14th wedding anniversary. You are my everything, and I cannot imagine my life without you in it. Love you, baby. From Sherry Ellis.
3: Nice.
0: And David and Jen Aylesworth, a happy 19th anniversary from your sister Allison and family.
3: There was another one, too, that came in over the weekend. So this is like a belated anniversary wish. And it says, happy 23rd anniversary to Mom and Dad. Love you. And that came from Emily and Carmen. So if you have Emily and Carmen in your life and your anniversary was the other day, it was wished to you.
0: Okay.
3: Via us. We also have one more, McKay, that just got texted in. Happy 25th birthday, Jacob Parks. Love Mom and Dad.
0: Okay, and if someone you know has a birthday coming up or an anniversary, let us know. Cool100.ca to get yourself in the draw for Smash Shack Burger Company. 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
3: Nice. All right. We'll be back out with the birthday announcements coming up tomorrow at 7:40. And 7:44, weather details on the way. It's a little cloudy so far this morning. We'll tell you what to expect for the next couple of days as the kids get back to school again for today. Country music news still on the way.
0: Mm-hmm. Talk about Lainey Wilson and the CMA Awards.
3: Okay, we'll do that at 7:50.
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8: 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Mainly sunny, 24 with the humidex 29 today. Tonight, a few clouds, increasing clouds near midnight, a low 19. And starting out the day tomorrow with some possible showers, risk of a thunderstorm in the afternoon, high 23. Humidex 31 on Wednesday, could see showers in the evening. And Thursday, sun and cloud, chance of showers and 23.
3: Right now, we're sitting at 14 and mostly cloudy. So far this morning, 7:46, country music news on the way. We're talking Lainey,
0: Alan Jackson, and a record.
3: A record? Where? Because he'd stop the touring.
0: He's broken a record.
3: Oh, he's broken a record. Okay. You had me hopeful. I was like, new music? Are you really? Okay, we'll find out what record Alan Jackson has broken after Bailey Zimmerman and Chevy Silverado on Cool 100. Wow.

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0: John Party happened to be in Cabo for the Country Splash Festival and did a surprise pop-up fireside performance.
3: Okay, cool.
0: Down by the beach there.
3: Yeah,
0: and
3: that's fun.
0: Dedicated head over boots to his ex-wife.
3: Wow.
0: I mean, the song was about her, I guess. You got to give dues where dues are due.
3: Right.
0: Does that make sense?
3: I forgot that they had made that announcement recently that they had split. Yeah. Okay.
0: So that was interesting.
3: Changes
0: I guess you
3: the vibe.
0: Can't get rid of like a song you wrote for when it's like
3: Not
0: one of your most popular
3: when
0: songs,
3: when you publicly
0: right?
3: talked about that being about your wife, you kind of now have to say it's about my ex-wife.
0: Exactly.
3: We're still on good terms.
0: Maren Morris says, speaking her mind may have changed the size of her audiences, but she has no regrets. Yeah, she's not doing the big stadiums anymore she's opening, that kind of stuff. And she's still proud of the way she's handled everything and the way she's been honest about everything and basically the whole industry, the insider country music industry and stuff like that. And she recently celebrated her 10th anniversary of her debut with a sold-out show at the Ryman.
3: You know what? At the end of the day, if you can hold your head up and have no regrets.
0: Stand by it.
3: That's, good for you. That's what the chicks did. And that's what she's doing. So there you go. I love it. Good for her.
0: Lainey Wilson once again going to host the CMA Awards. And she co-hosted with Luke Bryan and Peyton Manning back in 2024. Then solo for 2025. She'll be back for this year.
3: Nice.
0: And Thursday on Good Morning America during the episode, it'll be the reveal of all the nominees.
3: Okay.
0: Alan Jackson.
3: Yes, here we go. The record.
0: His final concert. Jackson's Last Call, One More for the Road, the finale, which was at Nashville's Nissan Stadium, June 27th, has officially broken a concert record. According to touring data, that final concert grossing $34.7 million. So it makes it the highest grossing single concert in history.
3: That's pretty cool.
0: Not just country music history.
3: Yeah, no music.
0: In history.
3: Wow.
0: So way to go.
3: Yeah. Go Alan Jackson.
0: That is quite a thing
3: to
0: go out with.
3: His last live show, though he did kind of hint that he might be making more music.
0: Well, I think that show is going to be on a live album, too.
3: Right.
0: We'll
3: get that down the line, too. That totally makes sense.
0: Well, there is your country music news on Cool 100.
3: All right, it's 7:53. We have a news update with Paul Martin on the way. Check out all of his local stories at inquinty.ca. And McKay, last time I checked, we still have not played the cue to call for the Win the Works contest, which starts today.
0: Mm-hmm.
3: Yeah, so if you hear that cue to call, you want to be caller number 10. And if you are, you win a $100 gift certificate from today's sponsor.
0: Which is Rufo Real Estate Team giving up a gift card for gas.
3: Free gas.
0: From Evan Firmage, yeah.
3: Yeah, nice. And it's the gas you want.
0: Mm-hmm.
3: Yeah, so that's...
0: It's not a can of beans, no.
3: No, it's not a can of beans. It's, can you imagine $100 in cans of beans?
0: I mean,
3: that's a win. But there you go. Yeah, no, that gas card from Evan Firmage, Rufo Real Estate. So we'll do that with that cue to call coming up. We'll say before 9 o'clock. We will say that.
0: Okay.
3: All right. So keep listening for that cue to call coming up.
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2: A bit cloudy this hour, but plenty of sunshine through the midday, the high 24. Right now it's 14. From the Inquity.ca newsroom, I'm Paul Martin. The trade war with the United States escalated again this morning as Canada's retaliatory tariffs on American goods kicked in at midnight. Tariffs now in effect target dozens of products from the U.S., including toilet paper, wood, aluminum, and steel products, as well as sunscreen, cosmetics, and plywood. The duties of between 15 and 50% were placed on nearly $28 billion worth of American products. That's the exact value of Canadian exports to the U.S. that were slapped with 50% tariffs by the Trump administration when the trade talks broke down back on August 22nd. U.S. President Donald Trump was active on social media in the hours before those tariffs were slapped on U.S. goods, Trump posting new anti-Canada rants, including an AI-generated cartoon showing him as a hockey player, whacking his stick at Prime Minister Mark Carney and yelling, "Get up, Governor!" In his desire to make Canada the 51st state, he posted a drawing of an American flag over the entire continent and Greenland as well. He also threatened to block Quebec's Bombardier from selling in the U.S. unless they built their aircraft there. Instead, Bombardier refuted the suggestion that it doesn't currently do so, listing thousands of jobs at more than 20 locations across the United States. On the local scene, more details expected soon about a fire that sent two people to the hospital over the weekend in Belleville. Belleville fire crews responding to the scene of a structure fire in a row house in the 100 block of Moira Street West at 5 a.m. Sunday morning. They arrived quickly, found one person self-extricated. They then made entry to a fully involved unit and pulled two other victims out of the building. They were taken to the hospital by Hastings County paramedics. No word yet on their updated condition today. There's also no word yet on the cause of the fire. Officials say the Ontario Fire Marshal's Office has been called in, and a joint release with the Belleville Fire Department is expected soon, possibly as early as this morning. On the regional scene, the province's Special Investigations Unit has invoked their mandate as they look into a fatal crash following a police pursuit north of Kingston. Sunday night, shortly after 11 p.m., members of the Frontenac OPP detachment responded to a report of a suspicious vehicle on Bedford Road in South Frontenac. Officers located that vehicle and attempted to conduct a traffic stop. It fled the scene. Short time later, officers located the vehicle in a wooded area, found two people inside deceased. The investigation revealed the vehicle had been stolen. The OPP notified the SIU, which has invoked its mandate. As a result, no other information has been released, so they are still looking for witnesses. And a Canadian tourist is in good condition after his yacht was found partially submerged in a remote part of the Indian Ocean. The Australian Maritime Safety Authority says the man had been traveling solo from Darwin on the northern tip of Australia to Christmas Island south of Jakarta, Indonesia. When he failed to check in with his family in Canada Sunday, his brother contacted authorities. Rescuers soon found a sinking catamaran 1,000 kilometers east-southeast of Christmas Island and the man floating in the vessel's dinghy. A rescue helicopter dropped life-saving supplies for the man, who was later brought aboard an Australian Navy helicopter and taken back to Darwin. The Jays missed a golden opportunity to put themselves in a wild card spot yesterday. That and more coming up next in sports.
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0: in Calgary over the Stampeders, 9-3 Elks now 2 points ahead of second place Saskatchewan in the standings. Meanwhile, second place Toronto Argonauts beat the third place Tiger Cats in Eastern play 37-22. Argos 6-6, Tiger Cats slipped to 4-9. 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
5: U.S. regulators have opened an investigation into whether Tesla's new steering wheel-free taxis comply with safety rules. The investigation opened just a day after the company began offering rides in their cyber cabs in Austin, Texas. The National Highway Traffic Safety Administration said it was looking into whether Tesla was in full compliance with federal rules, given that the two-seat cars lack steering wheels, mirrors, and brake pedals typically required in vehicles. Shares of BRP Incorporated were among the top gainers on the TSX Composite Index last week, picking up 9%. The Sea-Doo and Ski-Doo maker reported earnings that beat estimates on a smaller-than-expected loss per share, which is primarily due to strong sales of its utility off-road vehicle. And all eyes will be on Apple when it holds its official Surprise and Shine product showcase tomorrow at 10 a.m. Pacific time. It will be the first keynote led by new CEO John Turner. It's expected that Apple will use the event to unveil the iPhone 18 Pro and Pro Max, alongside Apple's first foldable phone, rumored to be called the iPhone Ultra. Markets were closed yesterday for Labor Day to begin the trading week. Today, the TSX starts up at 36,513, the Dow Jones at 53,413, the NASDAQ at 26,506, and the S&P 500 at 7,718. The Canadian dollar beginning the day at 72.3 cents U.S. From the Skywards Business Center, I'm Rashid Clark.
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0: Weather in Quinte, a few lingering clouds this morning with plenty of sunshine through the midday. High 24, feeling like 29. Few clouds tonight, mild. The overnight low, 19. Tomorrow, cloudy, showers starting in the morning. Chance of an afternoon thunderstorm. The high 23, feeling like 31. Slight chance of rain for Thursday, the high 23. And then sunshine for Friday, the high 22. In Quinte, it's 14 degrees from the inquinte.ca newsroom. I'm Paul Martin.
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0: 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Good morning.
1: Played that cue to call, McKay. We played that cue to call because we kicked off the works contest here at Cool 100. So let's talk to our first winner this morning.
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1: All right. Hi, Cool 100. Who's this?
3: It's Colleen.
1: Hello, Colleen. You made it through as caller number 10 this morning.
3: Woohoo!
1: Yes.
0: You are the first name in to Win the Works.
3: All right. That's awesome. Thank you.
0: And automatically, you are going to pick up $100 with Evan Firmage, Rufo Real Estate Team. They're giving out a gas gift card.
3: Woohoo! I'll definitely need that.
1: Yeah, $100 in gas. That's all yours, Colleen. Right on.
3: Awesome.
1: Now, here's the coolest thing is now that you've gotten through as caller 10, you've won that $100 gift card to the gas with Evan Firmage, Rufo Real Estate. You're going to be entered into the grand prize draw, which is $2,000 worth of gift cards from all of our sponsors combined.
3: Wow, cool. That's awesome.
1: Could be yours at the end of the contest, Colleen, okay?
3: Cool, thank you.
1: Right on. Well, thanks for listening. Thanks for playing. And how fast do you think you're going to use that gas card once it's in your hands?
3: Probably today.
1: Yeah, immediately.
3: Honestly.
1: Understandable. Understandable. Well, Colleen, thanks for listening. Thanks for playing, okay?
3: Okay, perfect. Thank you.
1: Right on. There we go, McKay. That's a simple game with the works.
0: And there will be another opportunity for you to get in on the Works contest this afternoon.
1: That's right. Win the Works. All right. 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
0: Mainly sunny skies with a high reaching 24 today, and that humidex later feeling like 29. For tonight, a few clouds, increasing clouds near midnight, a low 19, and then showers beginning in the morning Wednesday with a risk of a thunderstorm in the afternoon, a high 23, and the humidex tomorrow 31. Chance of showers in the evening. And Thursday, sun and cloud, chance of showers and 23.
1: Big congratulations to Colleen, our latest winner, or our first winner, yeah. I should say, with the Win the Works contest. People are already texting in. When's the next cue to call? When does it happen?
0: After 12, before 6.
1: Okay. Thank you, McKay, for that window. 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It's currently 16, mostly cloudy so far this morning. Luke Combs, Be By You now on Cool 100.

0: Luke Combs, Be By You on today's Best Country, Cool 100. Good morning. It is 8:19 with Lewis and McKay. It is Star Trek Day today.
1: It is, yeah. It is. And you and I, we got goofing around earlier this morning talking about, you know, if you could have one of their technological advances, one of their inventions, which one would it be? And McKay is still pretty sold on having that teleportation device.
0: Right?
1: Yeah.
0: Anytime you've got a concert in Toronto, boom, I am there. Right. I do not need to deal with the 401.
1: Yeah, forget the 401, forget doing the GO train, none of that business. We're just teleporting right
0: exactly.
1: there. Exactly. Yeah. That's not a bad plan. A lot of people agree with you. They've texted into 7710100. I said the food thing would be a really good one. Or it'll make anything you want. Yeah, you want a steak? You get a steak. You want shepherd's pie? Bam, it's right there in front of you and you eat it and you have a great time. Don't have to worry about it. I don't know which one's better. I don't know which one's better. Someone else texted into 7710100 and said the one thing that Star Trek has, that the invention that they have that we need, is everyone working together for the betterment of mankind.
0: That would be nice.
1: Science fiction. It's a fiction, everyone. I got a bittersweet laugh out of that one this morning to 7710100. All right. 20 after 8, McKay. We did officially kick off that Win the Works contest. We had Colleen make it through as caller 10 just after 8 o'clock this morning, picking up that $100 gift card to the gas gift card from Evan Firmage from Rufo Real Estate. So that is awesome. And we have another gift card to give away later on this afternoon, that cue to call happening at some point. Between now and 6 o'clock.
0: So what you're saying is we have more gas.
1: We do have more gas.
0: to give away.
1: And it's gas you want shared with you.
0: Yes.
1: So that's going to be happening at some point today. So keep listening. You want to be caller 10 to win. And then if you are caller 10, not only do you win the $100 gift card, but you're in to win the grand prize, which is $2,000 from all the sponsors combined. Okay. They're going to pitch in and you're going to win big that way as well, which is pretty awesome. And you can check out the full list of all the sponsors and stuff like that at our website at cool100.ca. But looking forward to giving away that big $2,000 prize in a couple of weeks, which is going to be a lot of fun. Looking forward to it. All right, 8:21 McKay, which means we're going to see what's happening under the roads with Skywards Traffic and Paul Martin on the way with that news update at 8:30.
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10: beep, beep, yeah! Road work in both directions on Highway 62. That's impacting the drive anywhere between Frankfurt and Foxborough Sterling Road. But that's the heaviest going across the region. Lightly traveled at most on Highway 37, mainly in the Belleville area. But out of Tweed, it does move very well. City streets in both Trenton and Belleville are also moving very well. And there are no problems on the 401 or Highway 2, whether you're heading in and out of either city. 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With the latest traffic, I'm Joe Maracalatin.
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0: Starting to clear up, plenty of sunshine through the midday, the high 24. Right now it's 16 from the Inquity.ca newsroom. I'm Paul Martin. A major escalation in the ongoing trade war with the United States is now in effect. Ottawa carried out its pledge overnight to impose retaliatory tariffs on $28 billion worth of American goods the day after Labor Day. U.S. President Donald Trump last month imposed a new round of tariffs on goods ranging from hockey sticks and cement to plywood and honey after the trade talks broke down in Washington. Countervailing Canadian tariffs now affecting American goods include dairy products, plywood, some cosmetics, sunscreen, and toilet paper. Conservative leader Pierre Poilievre says all Canadians stay united in denouncing Trump's tariffs, trolling, and social media attacks. But at an event in Regina yesterday, he also called on the Prime Minister to be more transparent, saying he should release the full text of the trade deal, which fell through. On the local scene, more details are expected soon about a fire that sent two people to the hospital over the weekend in Belleville. Sunday morning around 5 a.m., two people were extricated from the site of a fire in a row house in the 100 block of Wyra Street West. No word yet on the cause of that fire, but officials say the Ontario Fire Marshal's office has been called in, and a joint release with the Belleville Fire Department is expected soon, possibly as early as today. And the SIU has been called in following a fatal crash at the end of a police pursuit north of Kingston. Sunday night around 11 p.m., Frontenac OPP spotted a stolen vehicle on Bedford Road. It fled the scene and was later discovered in a wooded area with two people deceased. No other information has so far been released. They're still calling for witnesses. Taking a look at sports, Jays could have been in a tie for a wild card spot yesterday, but they lost it in the ninth. Jeff McNeil with a two-out single in the ninth, scoring the winning run as the Athletics edged the visiting Toronto Blue Jays 6-5. Andre Jimenez had hit a home run with one out in the top of the ninth to tie it up for the Jays at 5 after they trailed 5-1 earlier in the game. With the loss, Toronto just one game back of the Cleveland Guardians for the final AL wild card berth. And two games in the CFL yesterday with playoff implications. Edmonton Elks improved their lead atop the West with a 38-28 win in Calgary over the Stampeders to improve to 9-3 in the East. Second place Toronto beat third place Hamilton 37-22. Weather in Quinte is next.
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0: Weather in Quinte. A few lingering clouds this morning, mostly sunny through the midday, the high 24, feeling like 29. A few clouds tonight, mild overnight with a low of 19. Cloudy tomorrow, showers expected to start in the morning, chance of an afternoon thunderstorm, high 23, feeling like 31. Slight chance of rain for Thursday, the high 23, sunshine Friday, the high 22. In Quinte, it's 16 degrees from the Inquity.ca newsroom. 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

0: Brittany Chesney, Carry on today's Best Country Cool 100. Good morning. It's Lewis and McKay. It is 8:38 right now. And hey, coming up, there's an event at Children's Safety Village for drivers, teens, new drivers, that kind of thing, all on driving under the influence. And Constable Tinsley is going to join us in just a few minutes and give us the rundown.
1: That's right. So we'll talk to him after Russell Dickerson. Here's Blue Tacoma on Cool 100.

0: Russell Dickerson and Blue Tacoma on today's Best Country Cool 100. Mostly cloudy so far this morning, 8:41.
1: All right, joining us this morning is Constable Tinsley, or should we just call you Scotty?
2: Yep, Scotty's fine.
1: We like to keep it casual here.
3: I love it.
1: You have an event coming up at Children's Safety Village, and this is fantastic. It's for teens and I guess even just new drivers. It's all about distracted driving. Tell us what's going on.
2: Yeah, absolutely. So September 9th coming up at 6:30 at the Children's Safety Village. We've partnered with them to create a program around distracted driving as well as impaired driving. And this whole program is designed for new drivers, young drivers, soon-to-be drivers, and even any drivers that want to come and get more education, really. We just want to get everybody on the same page as it relates to impaired driving and distracted driving, because it's still something we see on the road all the time.
1: Yeah, did I hear there's actually a rise in impaired driving now again?
2: I think the numbers are still a little bit lower than in the past, but they are ticking back up again. Obviously, with recent events this year in the news, it's obviously kind of made more of a community impact and wanting to see the police do more. So I think this program to educate drivers as well as increased enforcement efforts will help address any of the issues that the city's going to have and the citizens may have.
1: Because well, yeah, I guess now you got to think about things too. It's not just a couple beers out there on the roads. It's things like, you know, a couple gummies.
2: And that's the thing, right? We talk about that it's not just the alcohol impaired, it's the drug impaired as well. And it can even go into prescription medications, because some prescription medications have implications of driving. And, you know, we're talking about all those things at the same time. So it's not just the drinking and driving, it's the impaired driving as a whole.
0: Now, if anyone wants to attend, what do we have to do to get there?
2: So it's going to be at the Children's Safety Village on September 9th at 6:30. It's a free event. There is, you can call them and register as well. That will ensure that we have enough space to accommodate anybody. And there's usually some refreshments there for people as well. So just to make sure that we have space and drinks and food for everybody that shows up. But that's really the long and short of it. Children's Safety Village, 6:30, September 9th.
1: Thank you so much, Constable Tinsley.
2: Thank you very much, and hope to see everybody there.
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1: sunny with a high 24. The Humidex 29 later. And for tonight, a few clouds. Increasing clouds overnight, a low 19. Starting off with, well, some showers in the morning. Risk of a thunderstorm in the afternoon Wednesday. And the Humidex, it's going to feel like 31 with the temperature just around 23. Might see some showers in the evening Wednesday as well. Thursday, sun and cloud. Chance of showers and a high 23.
0: Right now, we're at 16. Mostly cloudy in cool country. Now, McKay, over the weekend was the Tweed Stampede. And the Cool 100 tailgate team was there. Cheyenne, a member of our tailgate team, was there. She did some bull riding, McKay.
1: I did see that.
0: Yeah, and we're going to talk about that bull riding experience with Cheyenne. She's in studio. We'll hang out with her after Owen Reekling and love, hate, love, because it went really well for her. Really well.

0: Love, Hate, Love, Owen Regling on today's Best Country. Cool 100. Good morning. Lewis and McKay, 850. And joining us in studio this morning, we have Cheyenne.
1: Hi, everyone.
0: Cheyenne, along with the Cool 100 tailgate team out and about at all kinds of events over the summer.
2: You and Kathleen have been very busy this year.
1: Very busy.
2: Very busy. Been all over the place. So over the weekend, where were you, Cheyenne?
1: We were at the Tweed Stampede this weekend.
2: Right.
1: Yes, yes, and I know we want to talk about my mechanical bull riding and embarrass me.
2: We will. Embarrassing. Come on, you tried something new, and it didn't go as well as you thought it was going to be. And I am not here to judge. We don't judge here in the Cool 100 studios.
0: We're not in a place to judge because we've never done it.
1: That man running.
2: Well, no, I laughed. I made dolphin sounds. I was laughing so hard when I saw her fall off the mechanical bull on the video. I'm not going to lie.
1: I did not expect it to go the way it did, everybody.
2: Yeah.
1: I had a lot of confidence.
2: Yeah, so you're at the Tweed Stampede, which is an awesome event. You're checking out all the great music. Like, you did see most of the concerts right over the weekend.
1: Yeah.
2: So Stephen Lee Olsen.
1: Stephen Lee Olsen was my favorite.
2: Was he really?
1: Oh, my gosh, yeah. Yes.
2: Josh Ross. Jojo Mason. Of course, Josh Ross and the Saturday Night was there as well. So super cool. And then you see the mechanical bull and you're like, I'm gonna ride that thing.
1: That was like our last video idea that would actually work. So we were like, Cheyenne, you've got to do it.
2: Right.
1: So I'm standing in line. I'm like, oh, how hard can this be? Really, honestly. All these little kids are doing it. I can do it. Oh my word. First I struggle to get on this bull. In front of the whole line. So that's so much fun. Finally, I'm on it. I'm like, okay, all I got to do is hold this rope and probably squeeze my legs and lift my arm because that's what everyone else does.
2: Right. So wait, like, you mean the one
1: surely.
2: Arm? One arm
1: yeah,
2: in the air.
1: Just lift an arm, you know, balance or something.
2: Well, yeah, I think it's to show that you're awesome. But I'm not sure.
1: Oh my word. Maybe 6 seconds. I already fall off this bull.
2: It's less than 6 seconds.
1: It was
2: probably less.
1: The man running it goes, no, get back on that bull. That was not worth your money. Get back on the bull. I was like, back on it? He's like, yeah, go. I'm like, okay. So I struggle again in front of everyone getting back on this bull. And he starts it up again. Yeah, six seconds maybe. He's like, you're embarrassing me at this point. In front of everybody. Kathleen's cackling over there.
2: Right.
1: I'm like, what? He's like, get back on the bull. Again. So I hop on. This time flawless, actually. I got the knack of
2: getting on
1: this
2: bull. Third time's
1: a charm. Yeah.
2: Yeah.
1: And then I'm like, I don't do anything different because I don't know what the technique is. I didn't get a pep talk from a bull rider.
2: Probably should have. There's many there.
1: Mm-hmm. I think he went, honestly, why didn't I? He went a little easier on me, maybe. And
0: went into slow-mo.
1: Maybe 10 seconds.
2: Yeah, he put it on a turtle speed for you.
1: It is much harder than it looks, everybody.
2: Well, there you go. I love that Kathleen, the other member of our tailgate team, just sat back and watched you do this. She didn't try this at all, did she?
1: No.
2: She was running the camera.
1: She's like, I'm on camera duty
2: today. Good old Kathleen. I love that. Well, hey,
1: Cheyenne.
2: Like I said, you guys have been all over the place with these events all summer long, handing out these summer scratch cards, too.
1: Watching
2: people win instantly, which has been super cool. But the big thing, of course, is that barbecue from St. Lawrence Pools to give away.
1: The big one.
0: The Traeger Iron Top 2 burner barbecue.
2: And we're going to do that. We got a 9 o'clock news update on the way with Paul Martin. And after that, we're going to announce the winner of that barbecue. We're going to call them up and see what's going on, see how happy they are about that barbecue, all right?
1: Whoop, whoop.
2: We'll do that just after 9 o'clock, all right? And Paul Martin on the way next.
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0: A few lingering clouds this morning. Plenty of sunshine expected through the midday. The high 24. Right now it's 16. From the Inquity.ca newsroom, I'm Paul Martin. Canada's enacted $28 billion of new tariffs on U.S. goods in the latest salvo of our ongoing trade war. Canada's retaliatory tariffs began at midnight, turning the escalating conflict with President Donald Trump into something being watched far beyond both borders. Prime Minister Mark Carney's rejected U.S. trade demands that he believes could hollow out key Canadian industries and limit our independence. The public's also been rallying behind Carney amid Trump's threats to Canada's sovereignty with disparaging memes, taunts, and put-downs, which continued with a vengeance yesterday. The latest and one of the biggest targets on Labor Day for Trump was Bombardier. Among several trolling social media posts and rants, Trump threatened to block sales from Bombardier in the U.S. unless the company built its planes there instead. Bombardier fired back, saying it's already a strong contributor to the American aerospace industry. In a statement, the company stated its case at length as they employ thousands of jobs at more than 20 locations across the U.S. and support a supply chain that includes 2,800 American firms in 47 states overall. Back on the local scene, the Ontario Fire Marshal's Office has joined the investigation into a blaze that sent two people to the hospital over the weekend in Belleville. Belleville firefighters responded to the scene of a structure fire in a row house in the 100 block of Mwyra Street West early Sunday morning at 5 a.m. They arrived quickly. One person had self-extricated, but they then made entry to the fully involved unit and pulled two victims out themselves. They were taken to the hospital by Hastings Quinney paramedics. No word yet on their updated medical condition. No word yet either on the cause of the fire, but officials say the Ontario Fire Marshal's office has been called in and a joint release with the Belleville Fire Department is expected soon, possibly as early as later this morning. On the regional scene, the province's Special Investigations Unit has taken over the probe into a fatal crash at the end of a police pursuit north of Kingston over the Labor Day weekend. Late Sunday night, members of Frontenac OPP responded to a report of a suspicious vehicle on Bedford Road in South Frontenac. Officers located the vehicle, which turned out to be stolen, to conduct a traffic stop. It then fled the area. A short time later, they found it in a wooded area with two people dead inside. The OPP notified the SIU, which has invoked its mandate. As a result, no other information has been released. And the investigation also continuing after a cargo plane crash in Florida that caused multiple fatalities. U.S. National Transportation Safety Board says the Amazon cargo plane, which crashed at Miami International Airport on Sunday, hit two vehicles when it overran the runway. First struck a van carrying seven members of an airport cleaning crew within the perimeter of the airport, then struck an SUV on the road outside the airport before coming to rest alongside a parking lot 1,300 feet past the end of the runway. Five people were killed and five others were injured. Those who died were all inside the first van. Turning to sports, a big missed opportunity yesterday for the Toronto Blue Jays as they could have been in a tie for a wild card spot this morning. Jeff McNeil hit a two-out single in the ninth, scoring the winning run for the Athletics as they edged the visiting Toronto Blue Jays in Sacramento 6-5. Andre Jimenez had hit a home run with one out in the top of the ninth to pull even at five before they ended up losing it in the bottom of the same inning. Jays now one game behind the Cleveland Guardians for the final AL wild card berth. In other baseball news, Aaron Judge has been reinstated from the 60-day DL by the New York Yankees. Three-time MVP hasn't played since May 31st because of a broken right rib. And in the CFL, big wins for visiting teams yesterday on Labor Day Monday. Edmonton Elks improved their lead atop the West with a 38-28 win in Calgary over the Stampeders to improve their record to 9-3, 2 points ahead of the second-place Saskatchewan Roughriders. Meanwhile, the second-place Toronto Argonauts beat the third-place Tiger Cats 37-22 in Hamilton. Argos 6-6. Ticats slipped to 4-9. Weather in Quinte and beyond the headlines are coming up next.
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0: As we celebrated Labor Day and its importance in our collective history yesterday, someone who knows little about either fired off the latest salvo in a trade war that gets harder to follow every day. U.S. President Donald Trump went on the attack against Bombardier. One post threatened to block sales from them in the U.S. unless the company builds their planes there. In a long list of posts that make many headlines but little sense, this is one of the most exhausting. You see, Bombardier isn't just a major supplier of U.S. airliners. They're a major employer and a direct supplier of the U.S. military itself. Their economic impact on the U.S. is staggering.

0: I'm Paul Martin, and that's what I see looking beyond the headlines. Weather in Quincy. Still a few clouds lingering this morning. Mostly sunny through the midday. The high 24, feeling like 29. A few clouds again tonight. Mild, the low 19. Tomorrow, cloudy. Showers expected to start in the morning. Chance of an afternoon thunderstorm. High 23, feeling like 31. Slight chance of rain for Thursday, the high 23. And then sunshine for Friday as we approach the weekend, the high 22. In Quincy, it's 16 degrees from the inquincy.ca newsroom. I'm Paul Martin.
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0: All right, we are calling up our winner in just a few minutes for that Traeger Iron Top 2 Burner Barbecue with St. Lawrence Pools from our Summer Scratch Cards.
1: Yes, and we had Cheyenne in the studio earlier, right before Paul Martin did that news update. She's still hanging out because she did all the work. We might as well get her to give away that barbecue for us this morning. So we're going to call up our winner with the Summer Scratch Card Grand Prize after Shaboozy and Jelly Roll. Here's Amen on Cool 100.

0: Shaboozy and Jelly Roll, amen, on today's Best Country, Cool 100. Well, I know most of summer is behind us. The Cool 100 Summer Scratch Card, a lot of people grabbing those throughout different events this summer, and it's time to make somebody's day now.
1: Another winner on Cool 100.
2: Hello.
3: Hi.
0: Hi, Leslie.
2: Hi.
3: How's it going? It's Lewis and McKay calling from Cool 100.
2: Oh, hello.
3: Hi, and we've also got Cheyenne from our tailgate team here, too.
4: Hello, hello.
2: Oh, hello. This is interesting.
3: Yeah, it's going to get more interesting for you because you attended a couple events in the area over the summer, right?
2: Yeah, that is correct.
3: And while you were there, you saw like Cheyenne or Kathleen with the tailgate team and you got some summer scratch cards?
2: Yeah, I think that was the downtown thing.
3: Right, okay.
0: Pride in the Park, I believe, is what I have written down here.
3: Right, okay. Yeah. So, Cheyenne, you might as well tell Leslie what's going on.
4: Leslie, I believe you are our winner for the Traeger Barbecue from St. Lawrence Pools.
2: Seriously?
3: Yes. Leslie.
2: Oh, that's exciting.
3: Yes, so you are our grand prize winner with the Summer Scratch Card Program this year. Congratulations.
2: Awesome. My husband will love that.
3: Yeah, no doubt. Are you guys in need of a new barbecue?
2: Well, ours is quite a few years old, and I think the last one he won like 10 years ago, so.
3: Well, you got to keep.
0: That's amazing.
3: Yeah, that's right. Wow. You got to keep the good times rolling.
2: Exactly.
0: Yeah, this is the Traeger Iron Top 2-burner barbecue from St. Lawrence Pools, and it is all yours.
2: Oh, wow. That is so amazing. Sorry, I'm just at work. I'm about to start the clinic right now. So
3: that's no problem. You're doing important things, so we'll let you go. But Leslie, thanks for hanging out with Cool 100 at whatever event you are at. And thanks for listening. Thanks for playing. And congratulations once again with St. Lawrence Pools.
2: All right. Thank you so much. Have a great day, you guys.
3: So there we go, McKay. Congratulations to everyone that did participate in the contest. We'll get those summer scratch cards back at you again next summer.
0: Zach Brown Band now as she's walking away on Cool 100.

0: Driving with the Brakes On, there's Doc Walker on today's Best Country Cool 100 with Lewis and McKay. And my husband was about to do no driving. He was running around the house the other day and couldn't find his keys.
1: Okay.
0: And then couldn't find his backup keys.
1: Uh-oh.
0: Mm-hmm. Running around, freaking out.
1: Yes.
0: You know where they were? On the hook by the door that says keys.
1: Both sets?
0: Just one. He still can't find the other.
1: Well, but either way, the one's there. Now, did he admit defeat, McKay?
0: Yeah, he did.
1: He did?
0: He did admit.
1: Wow, I didn't think he was going to. Speaking of keys, Lenny Wilson, John Mayer, phone keys, wallet. Cool 100, today's best country.

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8: Mainly sunny skies today, high 24, the Humidex 29 later on. For tonight, a few clouds, increasing clouds overnight, and a low 19.
3: For tomorrow, we are looking at what looks to be a rainy day, okay? It looks like we might even see some thunderstorms tomorrow afternoon. Temperature reaching a high of 23 and feeling more like 31 with the Humidex. And then for Thursday, we're looking at a mix of sun and cloud, chance of showers, and a high of 23 on the way.

0: Sometimes I Do. 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Congratulations again, Colleen Peck. 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

0: It's Luke Combs and Sleepless in a Hotel Room on Cool 100, today's best country. Tuesday after the Labor Day long weekend. Hopefully it was an awesome one for you. The weather was great for it all weekend, which was awesome. And I'm not going to lie, I'm kind of digging this. The kids went back to school last week for a couple of days, and they've got another short week, and then we're into the full real school year next week. I'm kind of liking this. The kids are easing back into it. It's been fun, mostly because I haven't had to make 5 consecutive lunches in a row yet. I also needed to ease back into it. But either way, it's been successful so far. Looking forward to seeing those smiling faces of those kids when they get off the bus later on this afternoon. Here's Jelly Roll. It's Hands Up on Cool 100.
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16: All right, so we're looking at sunshine for today. It's going to be beautiful with the temperature reaching a high of 24, feeling more like 29 with that humidex. Tonight, a few clouds, low of 19. Tomorrow looks like we might see some showers beginning tomorrow morning with a risk of a thunderstorm in the afternoon. High of 23, but expected to be fairly humid for tomorrow. The humidex should feel around 31, it's looking like, and looks like it's going to be fairly windy around noon tomorrow, too. Showers might continue into tomorrow night, and then it looks like sun and cloud on Thursday, slight chance of showers and a high of 23 on the way.

0: King, we got beer on Cool 100, today's best country. Hey, it is Lewis. And earlier this morning, McKay and I joined in studio by Cheyenne from our Cool 100 tailgate team. She's been a very busy lady all this summer at the different events, handing out summer scratch cards. And the summer scratch cards had chances to win some instant prizes or get in on the barbecue from St. Lawrence Pools, that Traeger barbecue, which we gave away earlier this morning to Leslie. So big congratulations to Leslie. Thanks to everyone that stopped in to see the girls at the different events over the summer from the tailgate team. And they had a blast, and it's pretty awesome that Leslie won that barbecue. So congratulations once again to Leslie, and enjoy that grill. It's going to be great. All right, we've got more music on the way as we head off into another 10 in a row. We're going to hear from Kenny Chesney. Carry On, that's on the way.
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Max McKnown, Better Me For You on Cool 100, Today's Best Country. Dallas Smith with Good Time Goes. And Zach Topp still on the way as we head through 10 in a row. Chris Young now. It's Lonely Eyes on Cool 100, Today's Best Country.

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Billy Green, think as you drunk on Cool 100, today's best country. Over the weekend was the Tweed Stampede, and this guy putting on a stellar show Saturday night. 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
2: Beautiful morning. And a beautiful rest of today, too. We're looking at the temperature reaching about a high of 24 and feeling like 29 with the humidex and should see nothing but sunshine pretty much all day long. Tonight, a few clouds dropping down to a low of 19. Now, tomorrow we're looking at some showers tomorrow morning, maybe a thunderstorm in the afternoon, a little windy, high of 23 and humid. We should see the humidex hit about 31 tomorrow afternoon. Tomorrow night, cloudy, chance of showers, low of 18. And then Thursday, we're looking at sun and cloud, chance of showers, and a high of 23.

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0: Taylor, Joe Miller, Wild as Her on Cool 100, today's best country. Hey, it is Lewis, and that's it for me today. We're back again tomorrow, McKay and I, and we'll have another chance for someone to get in to win an instant prize with our Win the Works contest. We kicked that off this morning with our first cue to call to win a $100 gift card, gas gift card, from Evan Firmage from Rufo Real Estate, Royal LePage. So, we have another cue to call to win that prize again later on this afternoon. And then we're into another sponsor tomorrow. A new $100 gift card to give away tomorrow morning. So we'll find out which one it is. And I'm looking forward to playing that cue to call and finding out our next winner. With every winner also qualifying for the grand prize, which is $2,000 of prizes from all of the sponsors combined. Yeah, they join forces like the Avengers or whatever. And they throw in more money. And you could win it. So you want to be caller 10. As we head throughout this contest to get in on that $2,000 grand prize draw, okay? Check out all the details at cool100.ca and keep listening for the next cue to call, which should happen at some point this afternoon. So just keep listening.
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0: The news is brought to you by the Prince Edward County Memorial Hospital Foundation. Back the Bill, the first hospital of its kind in North America in the county. 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
1: Mostly sunny and warm this afternoon with a high up to 30 degrees with the Humidex. Right now it's 23, feels like 28. From the inquinty.ca News Center, I'm Brock Horamond. The Ontario Fire Marshal's Office has joined the investigation into a fire that sent two people to hospital over the weekend in Belleville. City firefighters responded to the scene of a structure fire in a row house in the 100 block of Wyra Street West at 5 a.m. on Sunday. They arrived quickly and found one person who had self-extricated. Firefighters made entry to the fully involved unit and then pulled two more victims out of the building. They were taken to the hospital by Hastings Quinte paramedics. There's no word yet on their condition at this time. There's also no word on the cause of the fire, but officials say the Ontario Fire Marshal's office was called in and a joint release with the Belleville Fire Department is expected as early as today. Prime Minister Mark Carney says Canada's response to the U.S. trade war aims to make this country stronger and more resilient. Carney has released a national video address where he reiterates plans to strike new trade deals with other countries and become less reliant on the United States. The Prime Minister cut off trade talks with the U.S. last month after the two sides couldn't reach a deal before President Donald Trump's deadline. Canada's tariffs of up to 50% on U.S. imports took effect today in response to American levies on its imports of a range of Canadian goods. Meanwhile, Canada and European countries are banning goods from Israel's settlements in the West Bank. A joint statement accuses Israel of enabling settler violence and working to expand the settlements that are widely understood to be illegal under international law. The countries are also joining others condemning the Israeli government over what they describe as a rapidly deteriorating situation for Palestinians. Canada advised businesses last month of the legal and financial risks for commercial activities linked to Israeli settlements. Hawaii has been placed under a tornado watch for the first time in the U.S. state's history. It's thanks to Hurricane Lowell, which is lashing Hawaii's westernmost islands. The hurricane is bringing wind gusts of up to 135 kilometers an hour on Kauai, where up to 24 inches of rain is possible. Hawaii's governor has closed schools and government offices on the islands of Kauai, Niihau, and Oahu. Back home, Base 31 and Habitat for Humanity, Prince Edward Hastings have announced a new partnership to advance affordable home ownership in Prince Edward County. As the first initiative under the partnership, the organizations are planning affordable home ownership townhouses within Hilltop Village, the first residential village planned at Base 31. Under the plan, Base 31 will make a designated block of townhouse lots available to Habitat for Humanity PEH. Base 31 will lead the exterior construction, while Habitat will fit out the interiors and select and support qualifying homeowners through its established affordable homeownership program. And a cornerstone of the local recreation and aquatic landscape is celebrating a huge birthday this weekend in Belleville. The Bay of Quinte Yacht Club is hosting a wide range of activities Friday and Saturday as part of their 150th anniversary celebration. The fun begins Friday night with a parade of boat lights open to all boaters in Belleville with prizes going to the three best decorated boats. On Saturday morning, BQYC members are asked to please go to your boat regardless of where you dock and decorate it with every flag you own, including your 150 flags. More at inquinty.ca. In sports, right-hander Jose Soriano goes to the mound as the Toronto Blue Jays continue their road series versus the Athletics. The A's took last night's opener 6-5 in Sacramento. Toronto remains a game behind the Cleveland Guardians for the third and final American League wildcard berth. Ottawa's Gabriela Dabrowski and Brazil's Luisa Stefani play at the U.S. Open, facing a China pair in women's doubles quarterfinal action. Dabrowski and Stefani defeated Japan's Eri Hozumi and Slovenia Andrea Klepach 6-love 6-3 yesterday. The road teams were victorious in the CFL's two Labor Day contests. In Hamilton, Chad Kelly threw three TD passes to lead the Toronto Argonauts past the Tiger Cats 37-22. Then in Calgary, the Edmonton Elks outscored the Stampeders 24-3 in the fourth quarter for a 38-28 win. And the Atlanta Falcons have finally named their starting quarterback. Tua Tagovailoa will be under center Sunday when Atlanta visits the Pittsburgh Steelers. Michael Penix Jr., who started 9 games last year, continues to recover from a season-ending ACL injury in November. Beyond the headlines and the weather are next.
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4: As we celebrated Labor Day and its importance in our collective history yesterday, someone who knows little about either fired off the latest salvo in a trade war that gets harder to follow every day. U.S. President Donald Trump went on the attack against Bombardier. One post threatened to block sales from them in the U.S. unless the company builds their planes there. In a long list of posts that make many headlines but little sense, this is one of the most exhausting. You see, Bombardier isn't just a major supplier of U.S. airliners. They're a major employer and a direct supplier of the U.S. military. Their economic impact to the U.S. is staggering, with thousands of jobs at more than 20 locations stateside and a supply chain that includes 2,800 American firms in 47 states, which is, of course, almost all of them. Some of the planes produced are even being purchased by the U.S. military itself, including the BACN, or the Battlefield Airborne Communications Node, which serves as high-altitude communications bridge, or Wi-Fi, in the sky. Tear off the parts or the planes once assembled, and you not only threaten thousands of jobs and billions in tax revenue in your own country, but delay essential aircraft that form the backbone of your aviation industry and help protect

0: Right now in Quinte, we're sitting at 23, feeling like 28. 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
2: All right. Hi, Cool 100. Who's this?
3: It's Colleen.
2: Hello, Colleen. You made it through as caller number 10 this morning.
3: Woohoo!
2: Yes.
4: You are the first name in to Win the Works.
3: All right. 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
3: Woohoo! 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
2: Yeah, $100 in gas. That's all yours, Colleen. Right on.
3: Awesome.
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2: Understandable.
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3: Crime Stoppers Quinny and the Quinny West Detachment of the Ontario Provincial Police are seeking public assistance to identify individuals in connection with the robbery in Trenton. On Friday, May 22nd at approximately 1 p.m., 3 to 4 unknown males attended the Trenton en route in a gray Hyundai sedan. The males assaulted an individual in the parking lot, demanding the keys to their vehicle. The unknown males then fled the en route with both vehicles. The investigation is ongoing, and the Quinny West Detachment of the OPP is seeking witnesses to the event or anyone that may be in possession of possible dash camera footage. 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

Brody, a man without a woman. And Paul Ferguson, a quarter after two. Brand new contest underway today where you could win the works. More on that this hour and the chance to qualify. 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Here's Kenny Chesney.

sounds right. It's always the same, it's just a shame, that's all. 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
17: Let's see what's going on weather-wise. Not bad. Good weather for sleeping, as they say. Clouds tonight, a low at 19. Tomorrow, showers begin in the morning with a risk of a thunderstorm in the afternoon. 23, going to feel like 31. A little humid tomorrow. Back to sun and cloud Thursday. Chance showers, slight. 23, sunny on Friday, and 22. Right now, beautiful sun, cloud, 25, and Luke Bryan.

0: Tool 100, and there's Morgan Griffith's new single called Boondocks. Love that. 2:45. I'm Paul Ferguson, back from vacation again. You know, I know I'm going to eat these words. I should keep a recording of it so that I can prove myself right in about, two, maybe 3 months. You know, but I had a lot of time off at the back end of summer, and it really got to the point where I was ready to come back to work. Now, I nearly had to put our station's address into the GPS in my truck. Feels like I'd been gone that long, you know. I was looking forward to coming back. But I know. I don't know how many weeks it's going to take, but it'll come. That feeling where I just want to get away. But for now, I'm digging this. Glad to be back in the studio with you. We got this brand new contest on you might have heard about. It's called Win the Works. We got these prizes, $100 prizes every day. And to win them's really easy. Listen for the cue to call, and it's coming up in the next hour. Be the 10th caller. Instantly, you win a $100 prize from that day's sponsor. And you go into the draw at the end to win all the prizes. Isn't that neat? It's what Win the Works is all about. Instant win now and maybe a big pool of prizes later. So today, you got the chance to win a $100 gas gift card from Evan Firmage, Rufo Real Estate Team, Colleen. Congratulations. She was a winner with Lewis McKay this morning. Another one of those to give away this afternoon when you hear that cue to call. Win the Works. Brand new. Something we've never done before. And you can read up all about it. Cool100.ca, but don't go far. That cue to calls coming up inside of the next hour. After the break, Brett Kissel's on the way. We're also back with a new one from Russell Dickerson.
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0: Russell Dickerson. 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Hot Chili Peppers are co-writers on this song because of the You're My Butterfly Sugar Baby reference. 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

0: A mostly sunny afternoon continues with a high near 30 degrees with the Humidex. Right now it's 25, feels a little warmer at 31. From the inquinty.ca News Centre, I'm Brock Ormond. Prime Minister Mark Carney says Canada and the U.S. no longer share the same definition of partnership. Carney released a national video address just hours after Canada's retaliatory tariffs took effect on a range of U.S. goods. The video is the latest in a series Carney launched last spring to update Canadians on the government's response to U.S. trade actions. Some experts think Prime Minister Carney's address to the European Parliament next week may have global appeal. McGill University political scientist Daniel Beeland says if Canada's defiant approach to the U.S. trade war succeeds, it could offer a template to the world. He says the Canadian public is broadly behind the Carney government and the world is watching what will happen next. A family dispute in Belleville's East End resulted in one arrest Sunday evening. It was reported that a verbal dispute between a mother and son escalated into a physical altercation during which the male assaulted his mother just before 8 p.m. During the incident, the male also damaged his mother's property, including smashing her cell phone. As a result of the investigation, a 26-year-old Belleville man was arrested and charged with two counts of mischief under $5,000 and assault. He was released on an undertaking with a court date in December. H.J. McFarland Memorial Home is reporting a confirmed facility wide respiratory outbreak and is outlining the precautionary steps it is taking for staff, residents, and visitors. Home staff have implemented mandatory masking for all staff and visitors until further notice. Visitors are asked to check with a staff member upon visiting the home to determine what extra precautions they must take to help prevent the spread of the infection. Everyone entering the home must wash their hands or use hand sanitizer. More at inquinty.ca. And changes to Belleville transit routes have taken effect today. City officials say adjustments have been made to routes 3, 4, 6, and 8, which provide new or improved transit connections. These include routes to the Potters Creek community, Palmer Road between Bridge Street West and Wire Street West, College Street and the Northeast Industrial Park along College Street East, including Amazon. The full breakdown plus a link to an interactive map of the changes are at inquinty.ca. The weather is next.
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0: Now for your weather in Quinte, mostly sunny the rest of the afternoon and a high near 25. It'll feel around 30 degrees with the Humidex. A few clouds to start this evening with increasing cloudiness expected near midnight and a low near 19. Cloudy with showers beginning tomorrow morning. Possible thunderstorm as well, upwards of 15 millimeters of rain also possible and a high near 31 with the Humidex. Right now it's 25, feeling like 31. From the inquinty.ca News Center, I'm Brock Ormond.
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1: How are you doing?
2: Doing all right. 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
2: Patrick, you've won $100 in fuel thanks to Evan Firmage of Rufo Real Estate Team. 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
2: Now, the beauty is the works. We don't even really know yet what the works is going to entail because every day there's going to be a new prize. 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
1: Thanks.
2: Right on, Patrick. I don't know how far $100 in fuel is going to take you, but it's better than nothing.
1: That's for sure.
2: All right, congratulations, Patrick Kinlan. 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Evan Firmage, Rufo Real Estate Team, not only has made a winner out of Colleen earlier today and Patrick now, but they've also thrown another $100 in the Win the Works jackpot. Now, when this contest is over, you're going to win $100 at like 20 different places to spend. $2,000 grand prize. Patrick's already in on that. And so is Colleen. Could be you tomorrow. Now, I said to Patrick, you know, we don't really know what Win the Works is going to entail. We do. You don't. I'm looking at tomorrow's prize. It's a fun one as well. Find out what it is with Lewis and McKay tomorrow and listen for your chance to qualify. 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
2: A few clouds increasing around midnight, a low 19. Cloudy tomorrow. Showers begin in the morning with maybe a thunderstorm along the way. We'll see as much as 15 millimeters tomorrow. High of 23 is going to feel like 31, so some humidity. Thursday's looking good, though. Sun and clouds, slight chance of a shower, 23. Sunny, 21. Friday. Right now, sun and cloud, 24 in Lee Bryce.

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0: the Hunter brothers, born and raised. The Fall from Cody Johnson. There's a new single as well from Megan Patrick. It's called Your Daddy's Smile, and that's a song where really art is reflecting life. Congratulations to Megan Patrick and her husband, Mitchell Tenpenny. 1st of September, they welcomed Bouncing Baby Girl. So, a little family's grown by one. Mom, dad, baby, all said to be doing super well. And Megan Patrick, for a long time, has been a friend of this radio station. You know, she's had a great week. She's a new mom. And if only the Buffalo Bills can start off 1-0 on Sunday, then she is having a perfect September. That's a really cool song there, though, and glad to have that on the radio. Like I said, art imitating life, Your Daddy's Smile there, the new one from Meg. 8 ahead of 4 o'clock, I'm Paul Ferguson. Congratulations to our winner, Win the Works. We had another daily winner, $100 in fuel. So congrats again going out to Patrick Kinlan. Tomorrow, a new prize, new chance for you to win. Not just instantly, but a chance to win the works. Read up on the new contest on our website. Okay, Brock, looking at news, and of course, it's all about tariffs. Today, dominating headlines. We'll get the latest from the Brockster at 4 o'clock, and Morgan Griffiths coming up.
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1: A few more clouds are expected this evening with a low near 19 degrees. Right now it's 24, feels like 31. From the inquinty.ca News Center, I'm Brock Hormod. The Prime Minister says U.S. trade talks show the neighboring country wants Canada more reliant on the United States, not less. Canada's retaliatory tariffs on billions of dollars worth of U.S. goods took effect at midnight as part of the response to U.S. duties on several Canadian imports. Prime Minister Mark Carney's latest national video address is part of a series he launched last spring and the government's U.S. trade response. Carney warns Canadians there will be a cost of pivoting away from the United States, but insists not doing so would cost even more. The Ontario Fire Marshal's office has joined the investigation into a fire that sent two people to hospital over the weekend in Belleville. City firefighters responded to the scene of a structure fire in a row house in the 100 block of Moira Street West around 5 a.m. on Sunday. They arrived quickly and found one person who had self-extricated. Firefighters made entry to the fully involved unit and pulled two victims out of the building. They were taken to hospital by Hastings Quinte paramedics, and there is no word yet on their condition at this time. Also, no cause of the fire has been determined yet. The province's Special Investigations Unit has invoked its mandate following a collision in South Frontenac. Sunday night, shortly after 11 p.m., members of the Frontenac OPP responded to a report of a suspicious vehicle on Bedford Road. Officers located the vehicle and attempted to conduct a traffic stop, but the vehicle fled the area. A short time later, officers located the vehicle in a wooded area and found two occupants deceased. Bedford Road in South Frontenac is closed between Mason Lane and Lady Bush Lane as the on-scene investigation continues. The OPP notified the SIU, which invoked its mandate. Building activity was slightly lower in Quinte West last month. The municipality issued the monthly building division report for August today. It shows that there were 45 permits issued in August for overall construction activity worth just over $10 million. That's down slightly from the 57 permits issued in the same month in 2025 for construction valued at just over $13.8 million. In August 2024, the municipality issued 69 permits covering construction projects valued at just over $18.6 million. And the Children's Safety Village of Belleville is taking another major step toward bringing its new community safety village to life with the appointment of a local business owner as capital campaign manager. Amber Lucas brings years of valuable experience in community development, nonprofit leadership, partnership building, sponsorship, advocacy, and business ownership to the role. The full story on her new position is at inquinty.ca. In sports, right-hander Jose Soriano goes to the mound as the Toronto Blue Jays continue their road series versus the Athletics in Sacramento, California. The A's took last night's opener 6-5. The Jays remain a game behind the Cleveland Guardians for the third and final American League wildcard spot. Ottawa's Gabriela Dabrowski and Brazil's Luisa Stefani play at the U.S. Open, taking on a China pair in women's doubles quarterfinal action. And there's one more sleep before the NFL regular season kicks off. The 2026 season opens tomorrow, but the defending champion Seattle Seahawks hosting the New England Patriots in a Super Bowl matchup. The San Francisco 49ers and LA Rams play a night later in Melbourne, Australia. The weather is next.
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3: Good afternoon. It's the typical situation on city streets, especially in Trenton, where it's busy over the Trent Bridge and Dixon Drive as you're heading over in the westbound direction, and the ongoing construction around the Quinte Skyway area that's impacting both directions of Highway 49. But Highway 62 is moderately traveled as you head into Madoc 37, moving well into Tweed. 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With the latest traffic, I'm Jomar Kilatin.
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1: Now for your latest weather in Quinte. Increasing cloudiness is expected near midnight tonight with a low near 19 degrees. Cloudy skies tomorrow with showers and a possible thunderstorm. Upwards of 15 millimeters of rain possible. The high near 31 with the Humidex. Sun and cloud, a slight possibility of a shower or two on Thursday and a high near 23. Nothing but sunshine on Friday and a high near 21. Currently in Quinte, it's 24, feels like 31. From the inquinte.ca News Center, I'm Brock Ormond.

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14: Increasing cloud around midnight tonight and the low 19. Tomorrow, showers begin in the morning, maybe a thunderstorm, as much as 15 millimeters. And tomorrow's high of 23 feels like 31. Sun and cloud for Thursday, slight chance of showers, 23, sun, 21, Friday. So far, the weekend's looking all right. 24, Billy Currington.

0: 100, Dean Brody and Canadian Girls, 447. I'm Paul Ferguson. Happy Star Trek Day. Yep, Star Trek Day. It was 60 years ago today, September 8th, 1966, that Star Trek debuted for the first time on television with The Man Trap. That was the pilot episode of Star Trek, the original series. So it's Star Trek Day today. Now, the other day, my daughter and I saw a clip of William Shatner being interviewed over something. I wasn't really paying attention to what, but I said to my daughter, you know, that cat's 95 years old. She could not believe it. He just looks 25 years younger. Seems to have the mental acuity as well. Just awesome. You know, if he could write the book on how to age perfectly, well, he's the right guy to do it. William Shatner, 95 years old. And Star Trek, 60 years old. Today, again, happy Star Trek Day. Traffic updates coming up. Don't go far. Co Wetzel's new one, too.
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10: Some afternoon volume to look out for. That includes on Highway 2 near Shannonville Road, as well as the road work just off the Quinte Skyway along Highway 49, impacting both directions. This is mainly around County Road 15. And the usual situation on city streets in Trenton, but the 401 between both towns, that's moving right at the limit so far. September 19th and 20th, downtown Oshawa transforms. 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With the latest traffic, I'm Joe Marichalatin.
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0: We're expecting increasing cloudiness late this evening near midnight and a low near 19 degrees. Right now it's 24, feels like 30. From the NQuinty.ca News Center, I'm Brock Ormond. Prime Minister Mark Carney says Canada's shift away from its reliance on the U.S. will carry economic costs, but argues doing nothing would be more damaging. In a national video address, Carney says Ottawa plans to pursue new trade agreements and make Canada more resilient amid the escalating dispute with Washington. He again accused the U.S. of seeking concessions that would limit Canada's ability to trade elsewhere and protect French language and culture. Meanwhile, Ottawa is joining a European pledge to ban imports of goods produced in Israeli settlements in the occupied West Bank. Canada is among 12 countries describing Israeli actions as the equivalent to the annexation of Palestinian land. Countries signing the joint statement include the UK, which says, quote, settler terrorists are carrying out the ethnic cleansing of Palestinians. Western countries argue that Israel's work to expand settlements would hinder access routes between Palestinian territories they say should eventually make up a state. A family dispute in Belleville's East End resulted in one arrest Sunday evening. It was reported that a verbal dispute between a mother and son escalated into a physical altercation during which the male assaulted his mother just before 8 p.m. During the incident, the man also reportedly damaged his mother's property, including smashing her cell phone. A 26-year-old Belleville man was arrested and charged with assault and two counts of mischief under $5,000. He has a court date in December. H.J. McFarland Memorial Home reported a confirmed facility-wide respiratory outbreak today and is outlining the precautionary steps it's taking for staff, residents, and visitors. Home staff in Picton have implemented mandatory masking for all staff and visitors until further notice. Visitors are asked to check with a staff member upon visiting the home to determine what extra precautions they must take to help prevent the spread of the infection. More at NQuinty.ca. Base 31 and Habitat for Humanity Prince Edward Hastings have announced a new partnership to advance affordable home ownership in Prince Edward County. As the first initiative under the partnership, the organizations are planning affordable home ownership townhouses within Hilltop Village, the first residential village planned at Base 31. Under this plan, Base 31 will make a designated block of townhouse lots available to Habitat for Humanity PEH. Base 31 will lead the exterior construction, while Habitat will fit out the interiors and select and support qualifying homeowners. Much more at NQuinty.ca. Children First Canada says digital threats have become the most serious danger facing young people nationwide, marking their first appearance among the organization's top 10 concerns. The report points to rising risks from AI-driven content, cyberbullying, sexual extortion, child luring, and violent online networks that target youth through social media and gaming platforms. Police reported cases of online child sexual abuse have climbed more than 300% over the past decade, while the group says children are encountering algorithmic and AI-based technology at increasingly younger ages. The organization wants Ottawa to expand and pass Bill C-34, including stronger safeguards for gaming, live streaming, and messaging services in addition to social media and AI chatbots. And changes to Belleville transit routes have taken effect today. City officials say adjustments have been made to routes 3, 4, 6, and 8, which provide new or improved transit connections. These include routes to the Potters Creek community, Palmer Road between Bridge Street West and Wyra Street West, and College Street in the Northeast Industrial Park along College Street East, including Amazon. The full breakdown plus a link to an interactive map of the changes are at NQuinty.ca. In sports, the Toronto Blue Jays will try to rebound from a tough walk-off loss last night in Sacramento when they meet the Athletics again this evening. Righty Jose Soriano takes to the hill for the Jays, who are one game behind Cleveland for the last AL wildcard spot. Two-time defending champion Aryna Sabalenka is heading to the U.S. Open semifinals for the sixth straight year. The women's top seed held off Wimbledon champion Linda Noskova in a thrilling quarterfinal, taking the decisive third set tiebreak 10-7. Sabalenka will face either Jessica Pegula or Emma Navarro in the final four. Patrick Mahomes will be under center when the Kansas City Chiefs open their NFL season against the Denver Broncos on Monday night. Chiefs coach Andy Reid says he expects the two-time MVP to be taking the first snap in 9 months after tearing ligaments in his left knee. And the Boston Bruins have locked up young center Fraser Minton, signing him to a 7-year contract extension worth $7.2 million U.S. annually. Minton had 17 goals and 18 assists in 82 games with the Bruins last season. The weather is next.
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4: Well, good to my friends. It is September and back to school, and the markets, well, ending the day in the red. Seasonal normality. Tensions in the Middle East keeping crude elevated. Brent trading just below $100 a barrel, and Canada's retaliatory tariffs of some $20 billion worth of U.S. imports weighing on market sentiment. And Amgen, it's a biotech giving back 10%, working on a cholesterol drug which fell short in a closely watched study. Chipmaker Qualcomm better by 3%. Company entering into a data center infrastructure partnership with Amazon. The AI trade continued to, well, show life. CoreWeave better by 11%. Lumentum, Coherent, both gaining 11 and 7% respectively. And Corning better by 7%. While travel stocks under some pressure as the price of cruise tick higher. Expedia and Booking's given back each about 7%. At the close, TSX down 1% or 390 points. The Dow given back 1% or 626 points. The NASDAQ better, down a third or 85 points. And the S&P 500 given back a half a percent or 45 points. Our loonie firm up 0.2 to close 72.5 US. 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
0: Now for your weather in Quinte. Increasing cloudiness expected late this evening around midnight and a low near 19. Cloudy tomorrow with showers and thundershowers in the forecast. Upwards of 15 millimeters of rain possible and breezy. The high near 31 with the Humidex. Sun and cloud, a slight chance of showers on Thursday and a high near 23. Sunshine on the way for Friday and a high near 21. Right now it's 24, feels like 30. From the inquinte.ca news center, I'm Brock Ormond.

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I'm Paul Ferguson with Old Dominion. Make it sweet. 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

is Canada's tallest freestanding new artist. That's Braden King, and we got beer, and he qualifies at a height of 6'9". If you don't hear him coming, you'll see him. I'm Paul Ferguson. This

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8: weather. Just a few clouds tonight, a low 19. The showers begin in the morning tomorrow with maybe a thunderstorm. 10 to 15 millimeters tomorrow. 23 feeling like 31. Sun and clouds, slight chance of showers on the way Thursday and a high 23. Sunny, 21 Friday.

0: Hey, it's Ella Langley, and this is my brand new single. Loving
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0: out of all of Ella Langley's killer songs, that new one there might be my fave, Loving Life Again, which again is saying something given the heater she's been on for a couple of years. There's always the conversation now that we've passed the unofficial wrap of summer, the Labor Day weekend. What was the song of the summer? And most years it's debatable. Somebody will put this song forward. You may agree, you may disagree, but I think society will all agree that Choosing Texas from Ella Langley takes the crown for 2026. I'm Paul Ferguson, back from vacation tomorrow when the works is back, where Lewis and McHale have another instant win prize. When you hear the cue to call, you be caller 10, you win a prize valued at $100, and you get a ballot and a draw to win the works, one of everything along the way. 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See you back here at 2 tomorrow. Coming up, Thomas Rhett, Jordan Davis, together next.
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0: Hey y'all, it's Zach John King, and this is my new song, Get to Drinking. When I get to drinking. It's about a relationship that I had in the past that after a few Jack and Cokes, I started to paint it with rose-colored glasses.
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